Remember the lake and the moonlight. Remember you shivered and shone. I'll never forget what you looked like on that night. But I know that time is gonna take me

It was on a divine visitation that the Lord told me that I was to go on the television. I was lying on the bed and the bed began to go around, and I had the sensation like I was on a merry-go-round. And then the furniture joined in, and then I was in the stars. There were stars everywhere, above me, below me, to the left of me, to the right of me. Millions and millions of stars. And the Lord said, the stars are the souls that you will win for me. The Lord actually talks to me, you know. I hear what's being said. And he said to me, get me $18 million by the weekend. And the angel of the Lord stands by my side and speaks into my ear. It's a beautiful thing. And I hear what's being said. It's a marvelous, marvelous experience. I never thought such a thing could happen. In the name of Jesus.

One day I was standing before the cameras right here in the cathedral, and the Lord spoke to me. He said, stretch forth your hand and tell the people to put their hands against yours, and I will heal them. He said, this is a form of laying on of hands. So put your hands on the screens now. Touch the screen. Touch the screen. Heal. Heal. Heal. In the name of Jesus. Free. Heal.

0: All right, state your name and power.
1: I am the Waffler. With my griddle of justice, I bash the enemy in the head, or I burn them like so.
2: Next.
3: Hi, I am Pencilhead.
4: And I am son of Pencilhead.
5: We erase crime.
2: Two generations of...
3: Right.
2: Yes, thank you.
0: I'd say there's potential.

0: How you doing?
1: How you doing?
0: This the right place?
1: Yeah, it says right here.
0: Man, this place kind of crazy.
1: It is kind of crazy, yo.
0: All right, well, let's go see him, man.
1: All right.
0: Modern doors, all that.

Thank you, thank you. Thank you. Don't mention it. Nice crowd, eh? Right. Last tune. Let's try us the studio, okay? Thank you, then, gentlemen. Well, it's our last song now. Thank you very much for coming. We're going to try. This is a tune called Sussudio.

0: who?
1: I came to say goodbye.
0: But why, Boris? Why?
1: I've made up my mind. I'm going away.
0: Then I shall be alone.
1: That journey into the desert you've spoken of, you will take it alone.
0: What else can I do?
1: Once you said to me that peace and happiness might be found there, you gave me hope. And now we have to say goodbye.

0: glass broke down.
1: That ain't my fault.
0: Yo, we're never gonna make the next show.
2: Yo, wait, I'm trying to get a hold of management.
1: It ain't my fault.
3: The bus broke down. I'll get it fixed. Y'all just chill here for a minute.
0: No, I'm not
2: honestly, this place is creepy.
1: Look.
3: I'll be back. Backstreet.

0: Yo, Howie, man, I gotta tell you about this dream that I had last night. I was a werewolf and I had hair all over my body.
1: No way, man. I had a dream also. I was like a Dracula and I had like, I was like sick of blood.
2: Sleeping last night.
0: What a trippy dream last night. I don't know what.
1: Yo, guys, man, I had a dream too, but I was a mummy and.
0: No way, this place is haunting me.
1: Let's just get out of here.

0: Michael, look, since nobody's watching, why don't you show me how to dance?
1: Okay, what you do is spin, boom.
0: Okay, do it.
1: One, two, three, and pow.
0: Okay.
1: Then toes in, then out.
0: I'm okay. Full of muscle here.
1: I need that. Okay, let me see.
0: Oh, no, man.
1: Yeah, that's better, but wait.
0: That's dangerous, man.
1: Okay, now try this. Let me see. Pow, pow, pow, pow, pow. Put all your energy into your finger. Like, boom, just throw it out like fire.
0: Yeah.
1: Pow. No, lift this up.
0: Like that?
1: Yeah. Throw this finger here.
0: Oh, just the one? Okay.
1: Yeah, but feel all the energy coming through your hand, like, pow, like a rocket come out of your finger.
0: Pow.
1: Right. Finger, grab it, hold it. Wham, just throw it out. It's almost like walking. Same system, but you're going back. Okay, go back.
0: But the same timing. Okay.
1: Yeah, because you're taking your weight and you're pushing it back. That's what creates the illusion. It's the weight shifting. Now, as this foot comes back, the other one goes up and
0: pushes. I think I got it.
1: Yeah, you did.
0: Yeah, all right.
1: Oh, yeah.
0: Yeah. He's too hard for me to. That's a lot.
1: You need to jam. Yeah, that's it. Yeah, you got it.
0: Yeah, I got it. He's too hard for me to jam. It ain't too hard for me to jam.
1: Do this one.
0: Yeah. It ain't too hard for me to jam.
1: Ho.
0: It ain't too hard for me to jam.
1: You got it.
0: Yeah, I think it ain't too hard for me to jam.
1: Yeah.
0: It ain't too hard for me to jam.
1: Ho. You got it.
0: Wait, what's so funny?
1: We're going to play some basketball.

If I have an ambition other than a desire to be a chronic invalid, it would be to meet everybody in the world before I die.

Would you cry if you saw me crying? And would you save my soul tonight? Would you tremble if I touched your lips? Or would you laugh? Oh, please tell me this.

0: Thank you. You know, it's good to see familiar faces in the crowd, man. I swear I see half of you guys every time we come here.
1: And what's up to the people that haven't been here before? How you doing? For those of you guys who are a little less familiar with us, we're called Linkin Park. We got an album called Meteora coming out real soon. And we want to play some new songs off of it for you. How does that sound? The song is called Fate.